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1: I received this letter from a listener named Ashley, whose heart is breaking tonight. She says, I was hoping you could choose a song for me to help me get over my ex-boyfriend. We dated for almost a year and were completely in love. He was my world, but he does not know it. I don't want to seem upset, so I've not called him, and I've been avoiding him. We got into a terrifying car accident on the expressway. He took such good care of me and protected me and showed me he loved me. Then after the accident, we decided to take a break from our relationship, and I ruined our relationship. But I realized how much I need him in my life. He is my other half, and I feel empty without him.

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1: So tonight's letter comes from Rose, who is in a wonderful relationship, dating relationship with a man for 3 years. They've been living together for 2 years, but all during the relationship, he has been speaking daily to his ex-girlfriend, stopping by to visit her and taking her out to dinner. So, Rose, what you have here is called a triangle, where there are two women who are emotionally connected to the same man. And one of you is living with him, but one of you is getting his heart and his time and his emotional connection. So if that's okay with you, and for some people that is okay, then stay in the situation you're in. But if you're the kind of person that needs 100% of somebody's time, attention, affection, love, and commitment, then you're going to have to look elsewhere, because I don't see that you're going

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Well, our iHeartRadio Music Festival at the T-Mobile Arena in Vegas, presented by Capital One this September. It's going to be so much fun. BTS, Benson Boone, Snoop Dogg, many, many others. Get your tickets before they're all gone. 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Whoa.

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Loving all these 80s songs. Oh, man, you remember when wearing neon was like the peak of fashion back in the 80s? I think it was because that way your friends could find you in a sea of perms at a concert.

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You know, you can find us on Instagram. Taylor Swift adding to the Toy Story 5 soundtrack with this one right here. Of course, it was inspired by a beloved cowgirl character, Jessie. It's called I Knew It. I Knew You.

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0: 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You know, you can find us on Instagram. Don't give up trying to win your grand in the hand.
1: Oh my gosh. I have been doing this for so long. That's awesome.
0: 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First one coming up later on this morning. Good luck.

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My name's Teresa Lucas, saying hi to friends in Shrewsbury and Douglas. 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

0: 96.1 SRS. Loving all these 80s songs you guys are telling us you want us to play tonight. Oh my gosh, speaking of the 80s, remember? Back then was the first time we ever heard this.
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Good morning, how are you? Reminiscent of a song you could hear during the best of the 80s and 90s weekends here. It's Belinda Carlisle.

0: Don't forget to tell your smart device to play 96.1 SRS on iHeartRadio. Just give me a reason. That is Pink. I'm Dan Blackman. Happy Friday. Is it too early to talk about National Tequila Day? Yeah, I don't think so either. Very iconic Mexican spirit. Many famous cocktails made from it. So enjoy later on today and stay here. I'm going to make your workday fly by with more great songs.
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96.1 SRS. I've been reading reports that many people said during the FIFA World Cup final, the halftime show, Justin should have done this song. Did not get a good reaction, I heard. Here is Daisies.

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We've got relief. 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

96.1 SRS. I have not heard anything less. I guess the honeymoon is still going on. Taylor Swift, here is Opalite. Good morning. I had a-

0: This is 96.1 SRS. Steve Winwood there, Dan Blackman here. How many times a week do you go through a drive-thru? I ask because today is National Drive-Thru Day. You never know. They may give you something extra today. 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

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Were you watching the World Cup the last few weeks? Ed Sheeran was, and no one famous just recently. It was Trevor Noah. Yeah, very famous, watching the World Cup final with Ed. Here's The Shape of You.

96.1 SRS. Did you see this Reddit posting where they said you should get back with your ex? How did people respond? I'll tell you after Teddy Swims.

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Good morning. Happy Friday. Dan Blackman here. Here's the outfield.

Today's Variety 96.1 SRS. Have you ever wondered what do the stars do when they're backstage? Bruno Mars in Milan, and guess who's backstage with him? Michael Jordan, who was traveling with his wife, and Michael Jordan, Bruno Mars, smoking cigars together. Yeah, here's Just the Way You Are.

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Another keyword to win the $1,000 fill-up is less than 10 minutes from now. 96.1 SRS.

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1: Good afternoon. How are you? Madonna, did you hear about this? In an article recently spoke openly about the many years that she struggled with body image despite being known for her fitness. Okay, here's Material Girl

0: This is 96.1 SRS. It's the Lumineers. It's Dan Blackman. It's National Cousins Day. They're almost like brothers and sisters, right? Spend the day with them. Share some gossip. I know sometimes they live far away. Chat about life. Hopefully they do live close and enjoy National Cousins Day. 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

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Bruno, he's on the romantic tour. He likes to get flirty. He does it with this song, I Just Might.

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We've got relief. 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

0: 96.1 SRS. I'm Dan Blackman, Webster and West Boylston. Thank you for listening to today's variety.
1: 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I fear there's no one to save me. 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

96.1 SRS. How is your workday going? Maybe you sing along, it makes it go by faster. All right. Golden hitting the high notes. Here is Huntrix.

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My nephew, who loves to listen to the radio, said, you know, Gautier reminds me of Phil Collins in some ways. 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

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Are you seeing this on TikTok? Jane Fonda, Tybo, all the exercise stuff? I'll talk about it after Miley Cyrus. We were good.

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1: Friday afternoon with Jeff Stevens. 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

Because I gotta have faith. Ooh, I gotta have faith. Because I gotta have faith. Today's variety, 96.1 SRS, a diet that you definitely do not want to do and something the CDC says is not funny. I'll tell you what it is coming up in 6 minutes.

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1: Oh my gosh, I can't believe that. You just made my day.
0: That's what we're here for. 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

0: 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I'm Jeff Stevens. 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
1: That is so amazing. So amazing.
0: 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You enjoy that $1,000, and we're going to start the winning back up Monday morning at 9 a.m.

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0: 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I'm Jeff Stevens. 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
6: Sherry, this is Delilah. What can I do for you tonight?
7: Hi, Delilah. It is wonderful to speak with you. You are such a blessing.
6: Well, thank you.
7: You bring so much joy to people. You help people with pain. It's just, I've been trying to get hold of you like everybody else for the longest time. So I wanted to preface it by saying that.
6: Thank you so much. I'm very, very blessed that I'm able to do what I love doing and I get paid for it.
7: That's pretty terrific, huh?
6: What a great thing, huh?
7: Not bad. The person that I'm thinking of tonight is actually just a very good friend. I started a new job recently, and he's one of the employees there, and he has been phenomenal to me. He has taken me under his wing, made me feel part of the family, taking care of problems when they've arisen, and he works so hard and is so unappreciated. And I just wanted to let him know that somebody there appreciates him, and I am so thankful for having him there.
6: So this is just a buddy friend?
7: This is just a buddy friend. He's an older guy who's married, got a daughter in school, but he's just this really, he's a very cantankerous kind of guy on the outside, but he's a sweet teddy bear on the inside.
6: Okay, let me find a song for your friend the mush.
7: Thank you so very much.

Want to share your story with Delilah? 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